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1: Arizona News Audio. Arizona joins 24 other states to sue the U.S. Postal Service over a new rule giving it power to regulate mail-in voting. Attorney General Chris Mays argues the rule President Trump initiated is unconstitutional, burdensome, and will disenfranchise voters.
2: Republicans designed the safe and secure vote-by-mail system that easily more than three-quarters of Arizonans use.
1: Goodyear police say a 92-year-old man who may be struggling with dementia admits to killing his wife in the home they shared. Police spokeswoman Sarah Reed says the man's adult son traveled from out of state to check on him when he found his stepmother's body.
3: The reporting party went to check on his father's wife, who was also in her 90s, and found her deceased in a bed inside the primary bedroom. The woman showed signs of trauma and was pronounced deceased at the scene.
1: Three Arizona political candidates, Risa Lombardo, Dwayne Collier, and Scott Neely, accused of falsifying records to get millions of dollars in public funding for their campaigns. Connie Weber, Arizona News Audio.
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10: Yavapai Broadcasting News, I'm Paul David. An extreme heat warning is in effect today and continues through 8 p.m. Friday for elevations below 4,000 feet in Yavapai County and the Grand Canyon. Daytime highs could reach as high as 110 to 112 degrees. Prescott will hold a community meeting to gather public feedback on the city's general plan. The meeting will be held on Thursday, September 3rd at 5:30 at the Grace Sparks Activity Center on East Gurley Street. The meeting will be conducted in an open house format. Several new elements will be incorporated into the plan, which includes conservation, recreation, public transit, housing, public buildings, and more. Coconino County Board of Supervisors Tuesday voted in favor of the Intergovernmental Agreement, or IGA, with the Arizona Department of Forestry and Fire Management. The IGA is in place for 5 years and establishes a framework to plan, implement, fund, and report on forest restoration, hazardous fuel reduction, and wildfire mitigation projects across the county. The IGA adds to the plans already in place through several already established forest agreements. While the agreement does not directly commit county funds, individual projects may be supported through a combination of county general fund resources and state or federal grants. Navajo police say a man was killed by a bear during an attack near the Arizona-New Mexico border. The attack occurred near Crystal last Thursday. The 911 caller reported the victim had been attacked by a black bear. Arriving officers shot the bear, but it ran into the forest. It was later located and neutralized. Officials say a lack of food and prolonged drought are the causes of most human-bear conflicts. Bears begin to wander into public areas looking for both resources. Tonto National Forest officials say forward progress was stopped in the Cab Fire just north of Payson. That fire was spotted yesterday and was stopped at three-quarters of an acre. The blaze was caused by a downed power line. Payson Fire Department also responded and assisted with that call. Information on these stories and others can be found on our news page. 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
11: The overnight weather outlook calling for clearing conditions, light shower activity a possibility early, but clearing off and then mostly clear overnight. Should be mostly sunny through the day again tomorrow, a 10% chance for some showers as we look toward Thursday and Friday. Overnight lows tonight, Flagstaff 56, Sedona 73, Prescott 64, Cottonwood 71. Warm again tomorrow, Flagstaff at 88, Sedona 104, Prescott 95, Cottonwood 105.
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0: Her song Choosin' Texas now holds the record for the longest stay at number one on the Billboard Hot 100 by any artist, excluding Christmas songs, of course. Ella Langley. There she goes with Lovin' Life again. Taylor Swift on the way will go to the Toy Story 5 soundtrack.
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1: Want my horse back. Latest one there from Cody Johnson as we play the best country and nothing but for you. Coming up, Country Music Hall of Famer Toby Keith looking to, well, change the subject. And a couple of guys who cross genre lines with abandon working together, Shaboozy with Jelly Roll.
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3: Well, a good day to you. I'm Brad Miller with your late day, early evening weather summary for this Wednesday, this 26th day of August 2026. Well, that extreme heat warning has now been put in place. Should last until at least 8 o'clock on Friday night. Daytime temperatures up, unseasonably warm once again. There is a mention of showers, but only about a 10% chance today. A little bit on Thursday and Friday, and maybe a better chance for some showers as we get into Saturday. For the time being, clearing, some cloudiness developing, and again, maybe could see some showers. Lows tonight, Flagstaff 56, Sedona 73, Prescott 64, Cottonwood 71. Tomorrow should be mostly clear throughout the day. Highs up again, Flagstaff 88, Sedona 104, Prescott 95, Cottonwood about 105. Slightly cooler on Saturday, but only slightly. But again, that better chance for precipitation.
4: Monsoon season is coming. 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
1: 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I'm Steve Brewer. 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

0: 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KBRD, Cottonwood, Sedona, Prescott.
1: Arizona News Audio. Arizona joins 24 other states to sue the U.S. Postal Service over a new rule giving it power to regulate mail-in voting. Attorney General Chris Mays argues the rule President Trump initiated is unconstitutional, burdensome, and will disenfranchise voters.
2: Republicans designed the safe and secure vote-by-mail system that easily more than three-quarters of Arizonans use.
1: Goodyear police say a 92-year-old man who may be struggling with dementia admits to killing his wife in the home they shared. Police spokeswoman Sarah Reed says the man's adult son traveled from out of state to check on him when he found his stepmother's body.
3: The reporting party went to check on his father's wife, who was also in her 90s, and found her deceased in a bed inside the primary bedroom. The woman showed signs of trauma and was pronounced deceased at the scene.
1: Three Arizona political candidates, Risa Lombardo, Dwayne Collier, and Scott Neely, accused of falsifying records to get millions of dollars in public funding for their campaigns. Connie Weber, Arizona News Audio.
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10: Yavapai Broadcasting News, I'm Paul David. The National Interagency Fire Center says 148 new fires were reported across the U.S. Tuesday. Officials say 14 new large fires were reported, with 93 large fires already being fought. So far this year, firefighters have responded to 51,295 wildfires that have burned more than 7.9 million acres. This is 127% of the 10-year average for fires and 165% for acres burned. The Camp Wood fire burning northeast of Baghdad's 0% contained at 176 acres. The Arizona Department of Forestry says the fire remained very active Tuesday. Crews continue to work on containment lines out in front of the fire due to the amount of fuel the fire is encountering in the area. Officials say the fire is burning in very steep and rugged terrain. Firefighters are also back burning in areas where control lines have been established. The FAA awarded Sedona Airport two grants totaling over $3 million for improvement projects at the airport. One grant will be used to improve the drainage system, which does not adequately handle storm runoff. The second grant will be used to make improvements to the helicopter facilities. This past weekend was busy for all branches of YCSO's search and rescue as they responded to five calls for help. Two mountain bikers became lost near Ari Trailhead, with one rider suffering from a heat-induced illness. They were cooled down and escorted out of the area. Search and rescue also responded to calls for help in the Devil's Bridge area, but found no one. They also responded to a call of an overdue hunter near Lower Wolf Creek. An ATV rollover crashed in the same area and helped a family who broke down in a remote area near Mayer. No major injuries were reported in any of the incidents. ADOT says crews will be working on repairing and replacing guardrails along southbound I-17 tomorrow. Crews are working just south of the Highway 169 junction. Southbound I-17 will be narrowed to one lane, with work taking place from 6 a.m. to 4 p.m. This information can be found on our news page at myradioplace.com. 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
11: The overnight weather outlook calling for clearing conditions, light shower activity, a possibility early, but clearing off and then mostly clear overnight. Should be mostly sunny through the day again tomorrow. A 10% chance for some showers as we look toward Thursday and Friday. Overnight lows tonight, Flagstaff 56, Sedona 73, Prescott 64, Cottonwood 71. Warm again tomorrow, Flagstaff at 88, Sedona 104, Prescott 95, Cottonwood 105.
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he's just standing there at the microwave watching it go round and round, and then bam, he comes up with the inspiration for that song. Kane Brown being truthful in a podcast to how that song came about. Kane Brown with Woman. Great start to this hour. Alan Jackson and Jimmy Buffett will join forces. Parker McCollum's latest after Nate Smith

0: Arizona, man. What country am I in?
1: It doesn't matter. It's 5 o'clock somewhere.
0: It's always on 5 in Margaritaville, come to think of it.
1: Yeah, I heard that.
0: You've been there, haven't you?
1: Yes, sir.
0: I've seen your boat there.
1: I've been to Margaritaville a few times.
0: All right. Well, that's good.
1: Stumbled my way back.
0: Okay. Well, we just want to make sure you can...

0: Parker McCollum. It's called Killing Me. Brand new music from him. My name is John Glenn. I'm a lot better today than I was yesterday. The gut punch yesterday, learning that Dolly died. Just super sad. I'm still super sad today, but we'll get through this together. There's music from Lainey Wilson, Dustin Lynch, Josh Turner straight ahead.
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0: New from Dustin Lynch called Easy to Love. These famous folks all celebrating birthdays today, the 26th of August. Country stars Jimmy Olander from Diamond Rio fame and Brian Kelly from Florida Georgia Line. Chris Pine from Star Trek, Dylan O'Brien from The Maze Runner, Kiki Palmer from the Barbershop franchise, James Harden, NBA superstar. From Home Alone, Macaulay Culkin, Melissa McCarthy from Bridesmaid, comedian John Mulaney also celebrating today. If it is your special day today, happy birthday. I hope all your birthday wishes come true.
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2: Well, a good day to you. I'm Brad Miller with your late day, early evening weather summary for this Wednesday, this 26th day of August 2026. Well, that extreme heat warning has now been put in place. Should last until at least 8 o'clock on Friday night. Daytime temperatures up, unseasonably warm once again. There is a mention of showers, but only about a 10% chance today. A little bit on Thursday and Friday, and maybe a better chance for some showers as we get into Saturday. For the time being, clearing, some cloudiness developing, and again, maybe could see some showers. Lows tonight, Flagstaff 56, Sedona 73, Prescott 64, Cottonwood 71. Tomorrow should be mostly clear throughout the day. Highs up again, Flagstaff 88, Sedona 104, Prescott 95, Cottonwood about 105. Slightly cooler on Saturday, but only slightly. But again, that better chance for precipitation.
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0: A great new combo from Ella Langley and Co. Wetzel. It's called Jaded. Now, Americans between the ages of 18 and 29 have a higher credit score today than they did right before COVID, according to FICO research. Now, the average credit score has jumped 17 points since 2019, and that's the biggest gain of any age group that's been measured. Experts say younger Americans may be benefiting from better financial education, including an earlier understanding that good credit scores make big purchases cheaper down the road.
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The duo Low Cash with Hometown Home. My name is John Glenn. 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We do need to wish country music family members Jimmy Olander of Diamond Rio fame and Brian Kelly of Florida Georgia Line happy birthdays today. If you're celebrating a birthday today, I hope you're having a wonderful day. There's new music from Kenny Chesney after the latest from Megan. It's Megan Maroney in Medicine.

0: Candy Chesney with his latest called Carry On. My name is John Glenn. Thank you for joining me. Now, the jersey that Michael Jordan wore in the 1998 finals run, known as the Last Dance. Yes, the Last Dance. The inspiration behind that 30 for 30 on ESPN. Now, that jersey is going to be auctioned off. Now, this is the only publicly known white game-winning jersey from that 1998 finals to become available for sale. So it's going to be an extremely rare piece of memorabilia. And the auction house that will put it up for auction, they're guessing between $10 to $15 million will be the winning bid.
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3: When it comes to lightning, taking cover is always the best plan. I'm Megan Taylor with the National Weather Service in Flagstaff. Lightning can strike up to 10 miles away from a thunderstorm, so you need to take cover even before the wet weather arrives. Remember, when thunder

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0: from his new album called Carolina Blue. It's John Morgan with Kid Myself. What is your favorite type of sandwich? In a recent survey of 2,000 Americans, grilled cheese, the favorite. Chicken sandwich and turkey sandwiches, number two and number three on the list. At number four, ham. Tuna is five. Egg sandwiches, six. PB&J at seven. I'm surprised that's so low. And then meatball sandwiches at number eight.
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0: Jacob Hackworth. It's called What Took You So Long. Let's check some entertainment history for the 26th of August when it comes to our favorite television shows. Seventh Heaven made its TV debut on this day in 1996. Natural Born Killers, starring Woody Harrelson, that premiered the 26th of August, 1994. That's entertainment history.
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0: From her latest CD called Stages, Lauren Elena, getting help from Chase Matthew. It's called All My Exes. My name is John Glenn. We'll cruise those back roads with Sam Hunt. There's new music from Russell Dickerson after Kane Brown and Marshmello.
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0: From his album Famous Back Home, Russell Dickerson's latest called Worth Your Wild. Russell Dickerson and his wife announced baby number 3 is on the way, and they were also announced as the recipient of this year's Angels Among Us Award from St. Jude. Luke Bryan, his farm tour is happening in 3 weeks from tomorrow. Luke Bryan is up next. She's country, and she knows it.
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0: Randy Houser with Back in the Bottle. Let's check some birthdays for the 26th of August. Famous folks like the country stars Jimmy Olander from Diamond Rio and Brian Kelly from Florida Georgia Line are celebrating. So is Chris Pine, Dylan O'Brien from The Maze Runner, Kiki Palmer from The Barbershop, James Harden from the NBA. From Home Alone, Macaulay Culkin, Melissa McCarthy from Bridesmaids, comedian John Mulaney also celebrating. If it's your special day today, happy birthday. I hope all your birthday wishes come true.
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0: That is an interesting pickup line. It's Hudson Westbrook with Painted You Pretty. My name is John Glenn. I'll be honest, I am feeling better today than I was yesterday. The gut punch that was learning that Dolly passed yesterday was just, oh. I mean, I'm still sad today, but I am a little bit better. And we'll get through this one day at a time. Zach Topp, Kenny Chesney, Ella Langley's Choosing Texas on the way.
1: The deal. 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

Taylor Swift with I Knew It, I Knew You. Brand new music at the start of this hour. My name is John Glenn. Speaking of new music, there's a brand new artist named Kevin Powers. His song is called Move On. He gets help from Shaboozy with that new track. I'll put it on after Jelly Roll.

0: That is the brand new artist Kevin Powers with his brand new song called Move On. He gets help from Shaboozy with that tune. Morgan Wallen is up next with his song Bend by Now, so hang on for that new one from him. And Americans between the ages of 18 and 29, according to a new research study by FICO, this age group have higher credit scores today than they did before COVID, and that is the age group with the highest score jump since COVID. They've gone up 17 points on average. Now, that's the biggest gain. Experts say younger Americans are benefiting from better financial education, and that includes an earlier understanding that a good credit score makes big purchases cheaper down the road.
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0: get help with the Biebs here in just a moment. And you could own some NBA history. The jersey that Michael Jordan wore during the 1998 finals, known as The Last Dance, will be auctioned off. Now, this shirt is the only publicly known white game-winning jersey from the 1998 finals that will become available for sale. So that means it's very rare. And the auction house that will be auctioning this piece of NBA history off is guessing the winning bid could be close to $15 million.
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0: Luke Combs taking some time to rethink some things. Thank you for spending a little bit of your time with me. My name is John Glenn. We're almost to the weekend. Hang in there. We'll get there.
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And I know it starts with hello, and the next thing you know, you try to be nice, and some guy's getting too close, trying to pick you up, trying to get you to run. 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

Hey there, it's the All Night Show. I'm Phil O'Reilly sitting in this week, and here comes Post Malone and Morgan Wallen. I had some help.

0: There's Jelly Roll. He, along with Dolly Parton, both from Tennessee, and I saw a social media post from Jelly on TikTok, I believe, and he had some wonderful things to say about Dolly, as so many have, including Taylor Swift, who says, "A world without Dolly doesn't feel possible, real, or right, but because of the eternally generous way she spent her time on this earth, and the countless lives she changed for the better, her legacy will be an everlasting one." Coming up, George Burns with Luke Bryan and Chris Young.
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0: Ashley McBride, and what if we don't? Stick around all night. You don't want to miss any of the great music, including some Brad Paisley and Ella Langley, coming up in just a bit here on the All Night Show.
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0: As everyone is thinking about Dolly Parton and the loss the whole world has been feeling the past couple of days, you know, I must say, Ella Langley, to me, could be maybe the not, well, there's only one Dolly Parton, we know that, but maybe the next generation of a star like Dolly. I tell you, that Ella is something else. She is everywhere. And a great personality as well. Morgan Wallen coming up. Kenny Chesney and Shaboozy next.
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spending the all night hours together here. My name is Phil O'Reilly, behind the controls for you. Hopefully you're having a great night, maybe working this evening. Happy to keep you company there as well. Thomas Rhett. After all.

0: Blake Shelton, and Let Him In Anyway. Thanks for listening tonight. I'm Phil O'Reilly, and as we all know, President Trump ordered flags at half-mast this entire week to honor Dolly Parton. And also, Dolly's in her honor, the Empire State Building sparkled in pink last night as well. Coming up, more great country. Stick around. We got some Daryl Worley. Haven't heard this one in a while. We'll do Awful Beautiful Life. How about that? And Lorna Lena with Chase Matthew coming up next.
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0: There's Dan and Shay by suggestion tonight, and Say So. I will say this. I've got Ella Langley coming up and some Joe Nichols. He has a new song. I'll be sharing that with you coming up. We can share a lot of fun on TikTok, and you can do a search. You can find me there at PhilO'Reilly693. Give me a follow. I'll follow you right back. More great music coming your way next.
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0: Joe Nichols is back, and c'est la vie. And we want to say hello to all the first responders that might be listening out there. We know your job is 24/7, whether that be firemen, police, medical field. Thank you for all you do. Zach Topp coming up next with South of Sanity.
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My name is Phil O'Reilly, and this is John Party. 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

0: There's Luke Bryan, country, and she knows it. And she knew it well, talking about Dolly Parton, as we all are remembering this incredible talent, this incredible icon. Not just country music, but all sorts of music. She could do it all. And those of other genres are certainly recognizing her, including legends like Sir Paul McCartney, who says she was so bubbly and full of life, it is difficult to take in the news that she has passed. There was no greater honor for me than to have her sing my song, Let It Be. Coming up in just a bit, Shaboozy and BB Rexha with Florida Georgia Line. Stick around.
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0: 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Shania Twain is coming up. 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
1: He's a ranch hand in a pinch, man. Hotter than the red on the cattle brand. Cause she's a gold digger with a quick trigger. A cast iron skillet swinging lid flipper. Now he's a double wide on the county line. Sipping on a six pack of Lone Star Light. She did him dirty, took him to the cleaners. Now her

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1: Cody Johnson, Horseback. He said the first time he heard that song, he laughed until he cried. It's a breakup song about a guy who's not necessarily so worried about getting the girl back. He just wants his horse back. And it's the lead single, of course, from Cody's new Banks of the Trinity album. And 2026 has been a huge year for Cody as he's reigning as the ACM Entertainer of the Year. More entertainment coming up. We got Taylor Swift, Tyler Hubbard, and Midland.
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There's Morgan Wallen and Ben by Now. Thanks for listening all night long. We got some trending stories coming up. Of course, Dolly is still trending and will, I'm sure, for the next couple of weeks at least. And, well, the rest of our lives, we're just going to miss her. So, Bailey Zimmerman, Chevy Silverado.

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0: kid myself from John Morgan. Coming up, what's trending, and of course it's still Dolly Parton, trending in incredible ways. Plus, Hollywood loses another unforgettable star. We've got it all for you coming up, and Kane Brown and Keith Urban too.
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0: Obviously, what's trending is continuing. Dolly Parton and the King's Guard played 9 to 5 outside Buckingham Palace. New York's Empire State Building is lit up in pink this week, and artists from Taylor Swift to Paul McCartney and Elton John are remembering the Queen of Country. And through all the sadness, Dolly could always make us laugh, including when she talked about the secret to making marriage last.
1: Stay gone as much as you can. I've been married 50 years. I've been home about 45 of those. So it works perfect. No, actually, you need to have respect and love for each other. You need to be good friends, too.
0: There you go. Also, trending Hollywood is remembering Rocky Horror Picture Show star Tim Curry, also passing away at the age of 80. PGA Tour Championship tees off today. NFL preseason also this evening. That's what's trending.
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Thanks for listening all night long, just like Aaron is, as promised for you. Here's Thomas Rhett and Jordan Davis. Ain't a bad life.

0: Jacob Hackworth and What Took You So Long. He's actually following up with more music. His newest release is Mess That Marlboro Made, which arrived in July. And he's also released Help Yourself, plus What Took You So Long. We just heard that and had a monster launch at country radio, setting a record, by the way, for a new artist debut. Right away, 96 stations jumped on him right away when that song came out. More great music coming up next. We got Kenny Chesney and Sugarland right here.
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0: It's called Painted You Pretty. All these new stars, it's just sometimes hard to keep track of everybody. But it's just fabulous music, that's for sure. We'll keep it rolling for you into this Thursday morning. I've got Morgan Wallen on the way and Tyler Hubbard right here.
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0: It's called Land by Tyler Hubbard. My name is Phil O'Reilly, just sitting in here on this Thursday. As we keep the music going, be sure to take us with you wherever you go, especially to work later today if you're indeed heading out. We got Blake Shelton and Gwen Stefani coming up as we kick off an extra long set of The Best Country.
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0: Well, obviously, the loss of Dolly Parton has been blocking out the sun the past few days, and I'm sure that'll continue to be the story. Lost another famous person as well, and we'll talk about it coming up with What's Trending. Chris Jansen and Morgan Wallen up next as well, right here.
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0: Jelly Roll, he hit social media with his thoughts on the loss of Dolly Parton. So many stars are. The tributes continue to roll through, and that's what's trending. The King's Guard played 9 to 5 outside Buckingham Palace. New York's Empire State Building is lit up in pink, or did. Taylor Swift, Reba McEntire, I mentioned Jelly Roll, even those outside of the country format, obviously, Paul McCartney, Sir Elton John, they're all remembering the Queen of Country. And through all the sadness, we want to think about the times that Dolly made us laugh. And one of those times was when she was being interviewed about marriage and how to make a marriage last.
1: Stay gone as much as you can. I've been married 50 years. I've been home about 45 of those. So it works perfect.
0: I love it.
1: So actually, you need to have respect and love for each other. You need to be good friends, too.
0: There you go. In sports, the PGA Tour Championship tees off today, along with the NFL preseason, week number 3. And we did have another loss, too. Hollywood remembering Rocky Horror Picture Show and Clue star Tim Curry passing away at the age of 80. That's what's trending.
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1: Arizona News Audio. Pima County Sheriff Chris Nano says the fatal shooting of Tucson Police Cadet Carlos Ramirez and his pregnant fiance, a corrections officer, involved a case of mistaken identity.
2: The motive was to rip somebody off of drugs or money, but they hit the wrong house. That's all. We know they were probably involved in a dope deal, but they didn't hit the right house.
1: He says the investigation continues into a third possible suspect who investigators believe was in the suspect vehicle. Gas prices continue to climb. Patrick DeHaan with Gas Buddy says refinery issues in California and attacks on Russian refineries by Ukraine have sent Arizona prices up again.
3: The state average $4.56. A little bit worse in Phoenix, though, with an over-reliance on Southern California refineries that are having issues. Phoenix up 19 cents a gallon in the last week. The average there about $4.73 a gallon.
1: On U.S. 60 near White River, a truck and trailer is driven into a ditch, spilling about 40,000 pounds of cheese. D-backs beat the Cubs. Jeff Scott, Arizona News Audio.
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8: Yavapai Broadcasting News, I'm Paul David. The National Weather Service in Flagstaff has just a slight chances of showers and thunderstorms in the forecast today, with the greatest chances in eastern Arizona. Monsoon activity increases again starting Saturday. The extreme heat warning remains in place for elevations below 4,000 feet in Yavapai County and the Grand Canyon through 8 p.m. tomorrow night. Daytime highs of 110 to 112 degrees are predicted. Highs today will range from the mid-80s in Flagstaff to the mid-90s in the Quad City area, 100 to 106 degrees in Sedona and the Verde Valley. Daytime highs will cool back down to normal by Sunday. The Arizona Department of Forestry says the Campwood Fire, 5 miles northeast of Baghdad, was once again active yesterday. Crews conducted firing operations Wednesday, which created additional smoke. The goal was to move the fire off steep terrain and into an easier area to suppress. Officials say the area burning has not seen fire in many years, and there's an abundance of fuels to burn. A flyover of the fire Wednesday put the burned acreage at 283 acres. Crews are conducting additional aerial ignitions today. The fire remains 0% contained. An FBI task force was in Arizona working with local law enforcement agencies to round up several violent offenders. Operation Can't Beat the Heat ran from August 10th through the 21st and resulted in 121 arrests. Officials say the suspects were made up of violent offenders, child sex offender, fugitives with weapons violations, and gang members. The Flagstaff, Page, and Navajo Police Departments and the Coconino County Sheriff's Office participated. ADOT's crews are repairing and replacing guardrails along southbound I-17 today. Crews are working just south of the Highway 169 junction. Southbound I-17 is narrowed to one lane, with work taking place until 4 p.m. And ADOT says the extended 24-hour lane restrictions scheduled to begin today on Highway 93 south of Wickiup have been postponed. Those restrictions will be rescheduled sometime after the Labor Day holiday. With the news, I'm Paul David for Yavapai Broadcasting.
9: Happy Thursday. Here's a look at your morning forecast. An extreme heat warning is in effect for elevations below 4,000 feet today. Forecast calling for mostly sunny and hot conditions with winds 5 to 10 miles an hour. Flagstaff seeing a high of 87 degrees, Sedona 102, Payson 95, Cottonwood 105, and Prescott with a high of 95. That's your morning forecast.
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12: It's showtime.
13: Well, a good day, everybody. I'm Brad Miller. Happy, happy Thursday to you. Let's get the ball rolling here with some random facts, all right? We'll warm up our brains with these random facts, and these are about treats and confections, all right? Treats and confections, random facts. Like this one, the very first chocolate bar was made in 1847. Up until that point, chocolate always came in a drink form, a liquid form. Treats and confections, random facts. Cheez-It crackers technically are not squares. They're rectangles. They're about 1 inch by 0.95 inches. Close, but no Cheez-It. And then finally, this one, the cheese, quote unquote, is not one of the 27 ingredients listed on the side of a can of Cheese Whiz. Maybe that's why they spell it with a Z. It does list cheese cultures, which is kind of a processed food-like substance that you might think could be kind of like cheese, but who cares with Cheese Whiz? The taste isn't the fun, it's the spraying. All right, there you go. Some random facts get us rolling. Beautiful. KVRD Thursday.
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That's Ella Langley, Morgan Wallen this morning, KVRD Thursday. Coming up, we'll check weather, and also, does tapping on the top of a soda can or a beer can keep it from foaming over? We've got the

0: John Morgan this morning on KVRD. All right, ahead of weather, does tapping on the top of a soda can or a beer can keep it from foaming over, from exploding, or foosh, you know, getting it all over the place? A lot of people do this. My wife does it. Now, she doesn't drink carbonated anything pretty much anymore. But on the rare occasion when she does, there's that little tap on the top. You can hear her little pitties and their fingernails tapping on top of that can. Well, it turns out it doesn't make any difference. They did a study. Again, we hope taxpayer dollars did not go into this. Study of more than 1,000 beer cans and found that there was no difference between tapped and untapped cans. Even when they shook them, it exploded. The best way to avoid a fizzy mess is simple. If the can falls over or you think it might be shook up, let it sit for a little bit and then open and enjoy. Best advice you're going to get all day.
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2: From Yavapai Broadcasting, here's a look at your early morning weather summary. Today is Thursday, August 27th. Isolated to scattered showers and thunderstorms will develop along the higher terrains each afternoon and evening this week. Moisture will start to return this weekend, bringing back moderate monsoon activity. An extreme heat warning is in effect today. Forecast is calling for mostly sunny and hot conditions with calm winds 5 to 10 miles an hour this afternoon. Taking a look at your daily highs, Flagstaff 87 degrees, Sedona 102, Prescott 95, Cottonwood 105, and Payson with a high of 98. Tonight brings partly cloudy skies and light winds 5 to 10 miles an hour. From Yavapai Broadcasting, that's your early morning weather summary.
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Thomas Redd, Riley Green this morning on KVRD. Coming up next, don't fear, your morning shower thoughts are on the way.

0: It was Blake Shelton this morning on KVRD. All right, here you go. If it ain't working for you so far, you've got time. Hop in the shower. Hop back in the shower. Your morning shower thoughts can save you.
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1: Arizona News Audio. Pima County Sheriff says that deadly shooting incident that claimed the life of 23-year-old Tucson Police Cadet Carlos Ramirez and wounded his pregnant fiance was a case of mistaken identity. Rip crews looking for another house where they believe they could rob other criminals of drugs and money. They aren't sure which house they were looking for.
2: We will still continue to investigate that. And if we ever find out which house it was, which we think we can, then we'll let you guys know about it. But right now, all we know is these guys are Rip crews.
1: Head of the Pima County Board of Supervisors, among those denouncing the presence of federal agents on the Tohono O'odham Nation, where crews are trying to build more border wall. Supervisor Sylvia Allen says the agents were looking to intimidate.
3: Customs and Border Protection showed up with masked, armed agents there to protect their private contractors.
1: The city of Tempe, the latest to announce it's ending its partnership with Flock. More extreme heat in the deserts today. Highs around 112, down from yesterday. Low 80s in the high country. Jeff Scott, Arizona News Audio.
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8: Yavapai Broadcasting News, I'm Paul David. July 29th, YCSO deputies responded to a rattlesnake bite in a remote area off Perkinsville Road. A camper had been bitten by a rattlesnake and was showing mild symptoms from the venom when deputies arrived. Deputies kept the man alert and as calm as possible as the symptoms continued to worsen. The man's condition quickly worsened with vomiting, convulsions, and intense muscle pain setting in. A responding ambulance could not make it to the victim, so it was decided to fly him out in a helicopter. The man was taken to a Phoenix area hospital where it took him several days to recover. Coconino County Board of Supervisors Tuesday voted in favor of the intergovernmental

0: Governmental Agreement, or IGA, with the Arizona Department of Forestry and Fire Management. The IGA is in place for 5 years and establishes a framework to plan, implement, fund, and report on forest restoration, hazardous fuel reduction, and wildfire mitigation projects across the county. The IGA adds to the plans already in place through several already established forest agreements. While the agreement does not directly commit county funds, individual projects may be supported through a combination of county general fund resources and state or federal grants. The FAA awarded Sedona Airport 2 grants totaling over $3 million for improvement projects at the airport. One grant will be used to improve the drainage system, which does not adequately handle storm runoff, and the second grant will be used to make improvements to the helicopter facilities. This past weekend was busy for all branches of YCSO's search and rescue as they responded to 5 calls for help. 2 mountain bikers became lost near Ari Trailhead, with one rider suffering from a heat-induced illness. They were cooled down and escorted out of the area. Search and rescue also responded to calls for help in the Devil's Bridge area, but found no one. They also responded to a call of an overdue hunter near Lower Wolf Creek. An ATV rollover crashed in the same area and helped a family who broke down in a remote area near Mayer. No major injuries were reported in any of the incidents. This information can be found on our news page at myradioplace.com. With the news, I'm Paul David for Yavapai Broadcasting.
1: Happy Thursday. Here's a look at your morning forecast. An extreme heat warning is in effect for elevations below 4,000 feet today. Forecast calling for mostly sunny and hot conditions with winds 5 to 10 miles an hour. Flagstaff seeing a high of 87 degrees, Sedona 102, Payson 95, Cottonwood 105, and Prescott with a high of 95. That's your morning forecast.
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0: Trace Adkins this morning, KVRD. All right, let's do our celebrity birthdays brought to you by Connolly Electric. Happy birthday wishes on this this 27th day of August, 2026. Aaron Paul, Jesse on Breaking Bad is 47 today. Actress Sarah Chalk, Dr. Elliot Reed on Scrubs. She was second Becky on Roseanne. She's 50 today. The great Khali, WWE star, 54. Chandra Wilson plays Dr. Miranda Bailey on Grey's Anatomy. She's 57. Cesar Millan, the dog whisperer. That dog is very aggressive. Learned a lot from Cesar Millan. Great show. 57 today. Alex Lifeson, the guitar player for Rush, 73. Sergeant Slaughter, old school WWE superstar, is 78. And Barbara Bach, the James Bond movie, The Spy Who Loved Me, since then, she's been best known as the wife of Ringo, and she's 80 today. Happy birthday to our celebrities, and to you too, if today's your special day.
1: Happy, happy birthday, baby.
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0: Dierks Bentley on KVRD, Arizona homeboy, Dierks. Coming up, we'll check weather and also sports news. Diamondbacks sweep their series with the Cubs.
1: He's a ranch hand in a pinch, man. Hotter than the red on a cattle brand. Because she's a gold digger with a quick trigger. A cast iron skillet swinging lid flipper. Now he's a double wide on the county line. Sipping on a six-pack of Lone Star Light. She did him dirty, took him to the cleaners. Now her

horseback. Now he's a buckskin, 15 hands, 5-time team rope champion. She never liked him, she don't need him. Hell, she don't even know how to feed him. She ain't a cowgirl, she can't stand Merle. Hell, she ain't never two-step or snap pearl.

0: first sports news, and sports is brought to you by Southwest Water Truck. Eduardo Rodriguez got the start yesterday, pitched 7 scoreless innings. Diamondbacks beat the Cubs in a 2-0 victory. After winning their series against the Cubbies, D-backs have a 71-63 record. Arizona remains one game behind in the final National League wild card chase. Diamondbacks are on the road at the San Francisco Giants tonight. Cardinals will play their final preseason game against the Packers tomorrow. You ready for some real football? It's almost here. And the NFL is eliminating the Pro Bowl games. Instead, they'll shift the focus to celebrating the honor of being a Pro Bowl selection. Now, they should name it something else. If you're not going to have the bowl game itself, but they'll probably figure that out. There you go. Sports update, KBRD.
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3: Happy Thursday. Here's a look at your morning forecast. An extreme heat warning is in effect for elevations below 4,000 feet today. Forecast calling for mostly sunny and hot conditions with winds 5 to 10 miles an hour. Flagstaff seeing a high of 87 degrees, Sedona 102, Payson 95, Cottonwood 105, and Prescott with a high of 95. That's your morning forecast.
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Chris Young this morning, KVRD Thursday. Coming up next, well, now we've really gone and done it. We've managed to anger even our chill neighbors to the north. We're in a trade war with Canada.

Hudson Westbrook this morning on KVRD. All right, well, many people are saying they don't understand the reasoning behind this new trade war with Canada, of all nations. Our neighbors to the north, we've enjoyed decades of responsible camaraderie, and that's more than imperiled. It seems to be over, at least at this point. Can we make amends? This familiar melody certainly is hopeful that we can. Take a listen.

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Zach Topp this morning on KVRD. Hey, I want to thank everybody for being a part of yesterday's tribute to the great Dolly Parton. A lot of you said nice things about our program. Appreciate that. Many contributed. I appreciate that, too.

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1: Arizona News Audio. Our state will be getting a chunk of money from a settlement with Meta, the parent company of Facebook and Instagram. 48 states have sued the tech giant, alleging it designed its social media platforms to engage children and get them addicted.
2: We allege that Meta and its executives knew the harms to teens and young people associated with heavy use of its platforms.
1: State Attorney General Chris Mays saying Arizona will be paid out $223 million of the $17 billion settlement. Wednesday's high for the lower deserts, 117, tying a record set in 2011. Extreme heat warning continues for the region. Meteorologist Ryan Worsley says today's peak won't be quite as high.
3: We're calling for a high of 114. I say cooler in a relative sense because obviously that's not too much of a cool down, but still, compared to Wednesday, a couple degrees cooler.
1: Security staff at Marana High School confiscate a machete from a student there. Diamondbacks beat the Cubs at Chase Field 2-0. They face the Giants tonight. Jeff Scott, Arizona News Audio.
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8: Yavapai Broadcasting News, I'm Paul David. YCSO arrested a Mayer High School student Wednesday afternoon for allegedly making threats against the school. Officials say the threats were made through an email the school had been alerted to. Deputies identified the student and took them into custody. It's believed the student acted alone. Chino Valley Mayor Tom Armstrong declared a local emergency proclamation Tuesday in response to damages caused by a storm on Thursday, August 20th. The proclamation will allow the town to pursue resources and assistance for recovery efforts. Mayor Armstrong says residents are asked to report their damages to the town so a full assessment can be put together. The best way to report your damages is through Chino Valley Connected, which can be found on the town's website at chinovalleyaz.gov. Coconino County School Superintendent's Office is taking letters of interest and resumes for five vacant school board seats that remain unfilled following this year's election cycle. The seats hold terms that run through the end of 2028. There's a single seat available on Grand Canyon, Chevelon Butte, Fredonia Moccasin, Tuba City, and Native Unified School Districts. Information on how to apply can be found on our news page at myradioplace.com. Applications will be taken until all those seats are filled. ADOT says the extended 24-hour lane restrictions scheduled to begin tomorrow on Highway 93 south of Wickiup have been postponed. The restrictions will be rescheduled sometime after the Labor Day holiday. Crews are repaving a 3-mile segment of the highway between Choya Canyon Ranch and Old Wickiup Hillside Roads. The entire project should be finished by early next year. Prescott will hold a community meeting to gather public feedback on the city's general plan. The meeting will be held on Thursday, September 3rd at 5:30 at the Grace Sparks Activity Center on East Gurley Street. The meeting will be conducted in an open house format. Several new elements will be incorporated into the plan, which includes conservation, recreation, public transit, housing, public buildings, and more. Information on these stories and others can be found on our news page. Visit myradioplace.com. With the news, I'm Paul David for Yavapai Broadcasting.
9: Happy Thursday. Here's a look at your morning forecast. An extreme heat warning is in effect for elevations below 4,000 feet today. Forecast calling for mostly sunny and hot conditions with winds 5 to 10 miles an hour. Flagstaff seeing a high of 87 degrees, Sedona 102, Payson 95, Cottonwood 105, and Prescott with a high of 95. That's your morning forecast.
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That's Parker McCollum and Killing Me, his latest on KVRG. I'm Brad Miller. Good morning once again. Coming up next, one more from Dolly, all right? That's just ahead. Did you grow up on a tractor?

0: Thomas Redd this morning, KVRD Thursday. All right, again, yesterday our tribute to Dolly Parton, a legend, you know. You think nothing, there can be nothing else said, but I thought we've got some final words from Dolly. You sometimes forget Dolly had kind of a saucy sense of humor, you know. She loved kids and her imagination library, of course, and all of that, but sometimes when you put her, especially on the late night shows, well, she kind of showed a little bit of a risque side, and I thought, well, we can do it. Here's some examples of Dolly letting her hair down.
1: If you could tell teenagers of America today one thing, whether it be advice or something of support, what would it be?
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4: I know.
3: All.
4: You know what? But you can't.
3: That's all right with me. I have a good time. I bet I'm happier than that guy that wrote that. And I'm glad that he came out of his closet long enough to look in mine.
5: You know, I've always been proud that I was female. I mean, it's a good thing I was born a woman or I'd have been a drag queen. They were having a Dolly Parton look-alike contest, and it was mostly drag queens, mm-hmm. guys down there. It was, and so I went in, and I got in line with everybody else, but somebody else won. We went right by Tom Jones' house, and after about three or four margaritas, I thought, you know what? We're right here in his yard. I'm going to streak through there. And so I did. And that was before he built the fence. Right after that, they built the fence.
6: And now, the number one Dolly Parton pet peeve.
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0: Zach John King this morning, KVRD, Morning Time Radio, the weather update. Coming up in just a moment. First, today, what is today? Well, it is Thursday. It is the 27th of August, 2026. It's National Petroleum Day today. And celebrating this year, going to cost you a little more than it did this time last year. National Petroleum Day. It's World Lake Day. So if somebody tells you, go jump in a lake, they might be just saying enjoy the holiday. World Lake Day. Today is also National Banana Lovers Day. Go monkey and go ape. Enjoy a banana. All right. And it's also the greatest day ever.
1: It's August 27th, the greatest day ever. On the 27th of August, 1955, the Guinness Book of World Records is first published. The book is still considered the publication of record for the world's greatest achievements, such as most rotations hanging from a power drill, most watermelons chopped on the stomach, and most steps walked by a dog balancing a glass of water. Have a great August 27th, the greatest day ever.
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4: Happy Thursday. Here's a look at your morning forecast. An extreme heat warning is in effect for elevations below 4,000 feet today. Forecast calling for mostly sunny and hot conditions with winds 5 to 10 miles an hour. Flagstaff seeing a high of 87 degrees, Sedona 102, Payson 95, Cottonwood 105, and Prescott with a high of 95. That's your morning forecast.
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0: Megan Maroney's Beautiful Things this morning on KVRT. Coming up in just a few minutes, there's another drawback to the Ozempic craze. Or is it?
1: Hey, it's

0: That's Kane Brown this morning on KVRD. All right, well, here you go. They've been studying Ozempic and all the weight loss meds now for a while, and they've come up with something else. It's a new Ozempic side effect, though not necessarily a bad one. It turns out the divorce rate among Ozempic users is soaring. And most typically, it's because one member of the couple has used Ozempic or one of the weight loss drugs and lost weight, and the other one has not. And yeah, most often it's the lady who's lost the weight. Here you go.
1: You've lost weight with Ozempic and feel great. But now it's time to shed another 300 pounds, your big fat husband, and tell him,
2: oh, oh, oh, it's over.
1: Let's face it, you're attractive again and turning heads.
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3: Since losing weight, I'm spending more time at the gym. Jim Stevenson, my hot new lover.
1: If you're tired of people in public wondering how that ugly fat guy got that hot chick, then it's time to make one more change.
3: I changed my weight, and now I'm changing husbands.
2: Oh, oh, oh, it's over.
1: And lose the dead weight today.
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5: 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Hudson Westbrook announced his new album, Made You Look, will be out November 6th, and he can't believe he waited this long.
6: It's been really cool. 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

Jordan Davis this morning on KVRG. A news and weather break coming for you. We'll get back so you know what's going on out in the world. And yet another celebrity passing.

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1: Arizona News Audio. Our state will be getting a chunk of money from a settlement with Meta, the parent company of Facebook and Instagram. 48 states had sued the tech giant, alleging it designed its social media platforms to engage children and get them addicted.
2: We allege that Meta and its executives knew the harms to teens and young people associated with heavy use of its platform.
1: State Attorney General Chris Mays saying Arizona will be paid out $223 million of the $17 billion settlement. Wednesday's high for the lower deserts, 117, tying a record set in 2011. Extreme heat warning continues for the region. Meteorologist Ryan Worsley says today's peak won't be quite as high.
3: We're calling for a high of 114. I say cooler in a relative sense because obviously that's not too much of a cool down, but still, compared to Wednesday, a couple degrees cooler.
1: Security staff at Marana High School confiscate a machete from a student there. Diamondbacks beat the Cubs at Chase Field 2-0. They face the Giants tonight. Jeff Scott, Arizona News Audio.
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8: Yavapai Broadcasting News, I'm Paul David. The National Weather Service in Flagstaff is just a slight chances of showers and thunderstorms in the forecast today, with the greatest chances in eastern Arizona. Monsoon activity increases again starting Saturday. The extreme heat warning remains in place for elevations below 4,000 feet in Yavapai County and the Grand Canyon through 8 p.m. tomorrow night. Daytime highs of 110 to 112 degrees are predicted. Highs today will range from the mid-80s in Flagstaff to the mid-90s in the Quad City area, 100 to 106 degrees in Sedona and the Verde Valley. Daytime highs will cool back down to normal by Sunday. The Arizona Department of Forestry says the Camp Wood fire, 5 miles northeast of Baghdad, was once again active yesterday. Crews conducted firing operations Wednesday, which created additional smoke. The goal was to move the fire off steep terrain and into an easier area to suppress. Officials say the area burning has not seen fire in many years, and there's an abundance of fuels to burn. A flyover of the fire Wednesday put the burned acreage at 283 acres. Crews are conducting additional aerial ignitions today. The fire remains 0% contained. An FBI task force was in Arizona working with local law enforcement agencies to round up several violent offenders. Operation Can't Beat the Heat ran from August 10th through the 21st and resulted in 121 arrests. Officials say the suspects were made up of violent offenders, child sex offenders, fugitives with weapons violations, and gang members. The Flagstaff, Page, and Navajo Police Departments and the Coconino County Sheriff's Office participated. ADOT's crews are repairing and replacing guardrails along southbound I-17 today. Crews are working just south of the Highway 169 junction. Southbound I-17 is narrowed to one lane, with work taking place until 4 p.m. And ADOT says the extended 24-hour lane restrictions scheduled to begin today on Highway 93 south of Wickiup have been postponed. Those restrictions will be rescheduled sometime after the Labor Day holiday. With the news, I'm Paul David for Yavapai Broadcasting.
7: Happy Thursday. Here's a look at your morning forecast. An extreme heat warning is in effect for elevations below 4,000 feet today. Forecast calling for mostly sunny and hot conditions with winds 5 to 10 miles an hour. Flagstaff seeing a high of 87 degrees, Sedona 102, Payson 95, Cottonwood 105, and Prescott with a high of 95. That's your morning forecast.
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burning tickets. I said, you'll see what I mean if you show up tonight. He said, I doubt you'll change my opinion. I'll be kind of busy, but hey man, I'll try. Then later on when we finished our songs about scars and cars and broken hearts, I saw him. He was standing there right next to the stage and he shouted,

Grace Adkins this morning on KBRD. I'm Brad Miller. Happy Thursday to you. Well, another day and another celebrity has passed away. That's next.

0: Lainey Wilson with John Mayer this morning on KVRD. 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Check them out. Well, British actor Tim Curry has died, like Dolly, also at age 80. Tim Curry, probably best known as Frank in Rocky Horror Picture Show, of course, the 1975 cult classic, still shown at midnight screenings to this day. And also Pennywise, the terrifying clown in Stephen King's It, the show from ABC TV, 1990. And, I mean, he was in more than 75 movie roles over the years. He was in a ton of things, did voice work in his later career, suffered a debilitating stroke in 2012, and that really slowed him down professionally. But Tim Curry, a larger-than-life actor, larger-than-life character in so many different roles, comedic, terrifying, and a little bit of all of the above, and many, many times over. Going to play a clip of It. Stephen King's It, where he played Pennywise in 1990. And it was, if you look at it today and think that it played on primetime network TV in 1990, you might be mystified because it was terrifying. Here's a clip.
1: Hi, Georgie. Aren't you going to say hello? Don't you want a balloon?
2: Supposed to take stuff from strangers.
1: I, Georgie, am Pennywise, the dancing clown. You are Georgie. So now we know each other.
2: I guess so.
1: And there's cotton candy and rides and all sorts of surprises down here. And balloons, too.
2: Do they float?
1: Oh, yes. And when you're down here with me, you float, too!
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0: Zilla Langley this morning on KVRD. All right, so weather check from Becca in just a moment. First, your sports update. Sports news is brought to you by Prescott Wind Electric. Eduardo Rodriguez got the start yesterday, pitched 7 scoreless innings. Diamondbacks beat the Cubs in a 2-0 win. After winning the series against the Cubbies, D-backs have a 71-63 record and remain one game behind the final National League wild card spots. Diamondbacks are on the road at San Francisco tonight. Arizona Cardinals will play their final preseason game. They'll go against the Packers tomorrow. The real thing, next Thursday, or a week, the Thursday after Labor Day, whenever that is, we're going to get going. Some real football, regular season stuff. The NFL is going to eliminate the Pro Bowl games and instead shift the focus to simply celebrating the honor of becoming a Pro Bowl selection. None of the guys want to play in the Pro Bowl, even when they toned it down to flag football. Maybe a good decision from the NFL. We'll see. There you go. Sports news, KVRD.
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4: Happy Thursday. Here's a look at your morning forecast. An extreme heat warning is in effect for elevations below 4,000 feet today. Forecast calling for mostly sunny and hot conditions with winds 5 to 10 miles an hour. Flagstaff seeing a high of 87 degrees, Sedona 102, Payson 95, Cottonwood 105, and Prescott with a high of 95. That's your morning forecast.
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I drive your truck.

Jacob Hackworth this morning on KVRD. All right, going to wrap it up and get together again tomorrow at 6, but got to do this. Usually you play a little comedy stand-up right here, but instead going to play one more quick tribute to Dolly. This I thought was really touching. Outside Buckingham Palace yesterday, the royal family paid tribute to Dolly with the Buckingham Palace Royal Guard performing a live version of 9 to 5. How about that? Here's just a short clip.

0: KVRD.
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1: Arizona News Audio. Our state will be getting a chunk of money from a settlement with Meta, the parent company of Facebook and Instagram. 48 states have sued the tech giant, alleging it designed its social media platforms to engage children and get them addicted.
2: We allege that Meta and its executives knew the harms to teens and young people associated with heavy use of its platform.
1: State Attorney General Chris Mays saying Arizona will be paid out $223 million of the $17 billion settlement. Wednesday's high for the lower deserts, 117, tying a record set in 2011. Extreme heat warning continues.

0: continues for the region. Meteorologist Ryan Worsley says today's peak won't be quite as high.
1: We're calling for a high of 114. I say cooler in a relative sense because obviously that's not too much of a cool down, but still, compared to Wednesday, a couple degrees cooler.
0: Security staff at Marana High School confiscate a machete from a student there. Diamondbacks beat the Cubs at Chase Field 2-0. They face the Giants tonight. Jeff Scott, Arizona News Audio.
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6: Yavapai Broadcasting News, I'm Paul David. July 29th, YCSO deputies responded to a rattlesnake bite in a remote area off Perkinsville Road. A camper had been bitten by a rattlesnake and was showing mild symptoms from the venom when deputies arrived. Deputies kept the man alert and as calm as possible as the symptoms continued to worsen. The man's condition quickly worsened with vomiting, convulsions, and intense muscle pain setting in. A responding ambulance could not make it to the victim, so it was decided to fly him out in a helicopter. The man was taken to a Phoenix area hospital where it took him several days to recover. Coconino County Board of Supervisors Tuesday voted in favor of the Intergovernmental Agreement, or IGA, with the Arizona Department of Forestry and Fire Management. The IGA is in place for 5 years and establishes a framework to plan, implement, fund, and report on forest restoration, hazardous fuel reduction, and wildfire mitigation projects across the county. The IGA adds to the plans already in place through several already established forest agreements. While the agreement does not directly commit county funds, individual projects may be supported through a combination of county general fund resources and state or federal grants. The FAA awarded Sedona Airport 2 grants totaling over $3 million for improvement projects at the airport. One grant will be used to improve the drainage system, which does not adequately handle storm runoff, and the second grant will be used to make improvements to the helicopter facilities. This past weekend was busy for all branches of YCSO's search and rescue as they responded to 5 calls for help. 2 mountain bikers became lost near Ari Trailhead, with one rider suffering from a heat-induced illness. They were cooled down and escorted out of the area. Search and rescue also responded to calls for help in the Devil's Bridge area, but found no one. They also responded to a call of an overdue hunter near Lower Wolf Creek. An ATV rollover crashed in the same area and helped a family who broke down in a remote area near Mayer. No major injuries were reported in any of the incidents. This information can be found on our news page at myradioplace.com. With the news, I'm Paul David for Yavapai Broadcasting.
7: Happy Thursday. Here's a look at your morning forecast. An extreme heat warning is in effect for elevations below 4,000 feet today. Forecast calling for mostly sunny and hot conditions with winds 5 to 10 miles an hour. Flagstaff seeing a high of 87 degrees, Sedona 102, Payson 95, Cottonwood 105, and Prescott with a high of 95. That's your morning forecast.
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Load a truck up, hit the dirt road. Jump the barbed wire, spread the word. Light the bonfire and call the girls. King in the can and the Marlboro man. Jack and Jim were a few good men. Where you learn how to kiss and cuss and fight too. Better watch out for the boys in blue. And all this small town, he said, she said. Ain't it funny how rumors spread like I know something y'all don't know. Man, that talk is getting old. You better mind your business, man. Watch your mouth before I have to knock that loud mouth out. I'm tired of talking, man. Y'all ain't listening. Them old dirt.

0: That is Dan and Shay with Say So. And this is genius. This makes so much sense. Okay? Because it's like, I can only imagine single parents, you know, ones who are really, truly all alone. Maybe a spouse passed away or, you know, one ran away. But Uber now has launched a feature that allows parents to view a live stream of their teens' rides. So if they're getting picked up, you know, somebody's too busy to get them, this and that, and or maybe, you know, like I said, you're truly a single parent, that this is going to be so helpful. Because, I mean, yes, you're still going to worry about your child, I would imagine. And, I mean, you know, I don't have kids, but I still just try to imagine. But, yeah, maybe this will be a little bit less worry if you can watch your kids getting into an Uber drive and then they get to where they need to go and that they're safely. You know, I know that's what my mother would have loved when we were kids, whenever she had to work late and my dad was working late as well. So, you know, situations happen, and sometimes it's hard, especially with all these activities that kids get involved in nowadays. Back in my day, yeah, I didn't do a whole lot. Maybe that's why I got into radio. Stella Lefty is next with Buffy.
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1: He's a ranch hand in a pinch, man. 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
1: Arizona News Audio. Our state will be getting a chunk of money from a settlement with Meta, the parent company of Facebook and Instagram. 48 states had sued the tech giant, alleging it designed its social media platforms to engage children and get them addicted.
2: We allege that Meta and its executives knew the harms to teens and young people associated with heavy use of its platform.
1: State Attorney General Chris Mays saying Arizona will be paid out $223 million of the $17 billion settlement. Wednesday's high for the lower deserts, 117, tying a record set in 2011. Extreme heat warning continues for the region. Meteorologist Ryan Worsley says today's peak won't be quite as high.
3: We're calling for a high of 114. I say cooler in a relative sense because obviously that's not too much of a cool down, but still, compared to Wednesday, a couple degrees cooler.
1: Security staff at Marana High School confiscate a machete from a student there. Diamondbacks beat the Cubs at Chase Field 2-0. They face the Giants tonight. Jeff Scott, Arizona News Audio.
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8: Yavapai Broadcasting News, I'm Paul David. YCSO arrested a Mayer High School student Wednesday afternoon for allegedly making threats against the school. Officials say the threats were made through an email the school had been alerted to. Deputies identified the student and took them into custody. It's believed the student acted alone. Chino Valley Mayor Tom Armstrong declared a local emergency proclamation Tuesday in response to damages caused by a storm on Thursday, August 20th. The proclamation will allow the town to pursue resources and assistance for recovery efforts. Mayor Armstrong says residents are asked to report their damages to the town so a full assessment can be put together. The best way to report your damages is through Chino Valley Connected, which can be found on the town's website at chinovalleyaz.gov. Coconino County School Superintendent's Office is taking letters of interest and resumes for five vacant school board seats that remain unfilled following this year's election cycle. The seats hold terms that run through the end of 2028. There's a single seat available on Grand Canyon, Chevelon Butte, Fredonia Moccasin, Tuba City, and Native Unified School Districts. Information on how to apply can be found on our news page at myradioplace.com. Applications will be taken until all those seats are filled. ADOT says the extended 24-hour lane restrictions scheduled to begin tomorrow on Highway 93 south of Wickiup have been postponed. The restrictions will be rescheduled sometime after the Labor Day holiday. Crews are repaving a 3-mile segment of the highway between Choya Canyon Ranch and Old Wickiup Hillside Roads. The entire project should be finished by early next year. Prescott will hold a community meeting to gather public feedback on the city's general plan. The meeting will be held on Thursday, September 3rd at 5:30 at the Grace Sparks Activity Center on East Gurley Street. The meeting will be conducted in an open house format. Several new elements will be incorporated into the plan, which includes conservation, recreation, public transit, housing, public buildings, and more. Information on these stories and others can be found on our news page. Visit myradioplace.com. With the news, I'm Paul David for Yavapai Broadcasting.
9: Happy Thursday. Here's a look at your morning forecast. An extreme heat warning is in effect for elevations below 4,000 feet today. Forecast calling for mostly sunny and hot conditions with winds 5 to 10 miles an hour. Flagstaff seeing a high of 87.

0: degrees, Sedona 102, Payson 95, Cottonwood 105, and Prescott with a high of 95. That's your morning forecast.
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0: Move on. That is Kevin Powers along with Shaboozy. I'm Sherry Farmer, and I think I've shared with you before that, you know, I had the long conversation with my doctor, and they're like, you need to try and eat a little bit of meat, okay? So I've incorporated maybe once or twice a week. I'm forcing myself to eat chicken. I don't like that kind of like rubbery feel on my teeth. I can't help it. I'm just, hey, everybody's got their quirks. I've got mine. I got a lot of them. But I've never craved a hamburger. I don't even think when I was a kid. Like, I don't know. I think I was just born to be a vegetarian. But I've had stomach issues, blah, blah, blah, blah, right? But anyway, I mention that because I'm kind of excited about it because I've never had them. But starting on Tuesday, as we get into the new month, September, here we come, McDonald's is going to be serving their spicy chicken nuggets again. I've never had them, and I love me some spicy. So let me know if you've tried it. Hit me up on the socials. Let me know if it's something I need to look into. Taylor Swift is next with I Knew It, I Knew You.
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1: That is John Party with Boots Off. And you might want to take your boots off, relax a little if it's your birthday. Hope you enjoy it. Happy birthday. Some of the celebrities you share your special day with include former Bond girl and Miss Ringo Starr, Barbara Bach. She is 79 today. She's been married to Ringo for 45 years. And I don't know if you ever saw the other movie she was in with Ringo. It was called Caveman. It is the goofiest, silliest movie, but they're really cute together. Charles Fleischer is 76 today. He's the voice of Roger Rabbit. Former MTV VJ Julie Brown is 63. And let's not forget songwriter Jeffrey Steele, Something in the Water. He is now 65. Sarah Chalky, I believe that's how you pronounce her last name. And forgive me if it's wrong. I didn't have the time to look it up. She's 50 today. And then you've got, I forgot, Colt Ford. He's 57. I am just going all kinds of backwards today. And then we've got Patrick J. Adams, Mike Ross from Suits. He's now 45. Alexa Vega from Spy Kids. She's now 38. Happy birthday, everybody. Make it a good one. Stick around. We got more great music for you. Going to hear from Blake Shelton next with a guy with a girl.
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0: Country and She Knows It. That is Luke Bryan. And if you are excited about football season, well, I mean, it's just like almost here. So we're less than 2 weeks away from the opening of the season. And the first game is on a Wednesday night with the world champion Seahawks in a rematch at home against the New England Patriots. And a special halftime show, which is going to feature surviving members of South Garden, joined by the Pretty Reckless lead singer Taylor Momsen and Pearl Jam guitarist Mike McCready. So that's what you can expect. And, you know, the game just, you know, again, 2 weeks away. I know my husband, he is a high school referee, and he's already started. He's already started work. So, but, you know, the high school starts earlier, and then we've got college, and then we've got these pros. And then, of course, there's that other league, too. I can't think. I know they go by initials, too. Forgive me. I know that the Battle Hawks, they play in St. Louis because St. Louis, well, I've told you before about that. That's where I'm from. And we get really bent out of shape about football in general due to the fact that we've lost like two teams. We used to have the Arizona Cardinals. And of course we used to have the LA Rams. We lost two teams, maybe even a third one that I'm not even aware of, but sad. We can't keep a football team. Or we couldn't. Now, though, I'm here, so it is what it is. Kenny Chesney is up next with American Kids.
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T-top Jack and her cherry Coke tan. Mama and daddy put the roots right here, cause this is where the car broke down. Yellow dog school bus kicking up red dust, kicking

0: the Tohono O'odham Nation accuses federal agents and border wall contractors of trespassing on sovereign territory as they work on a border wall. Pima County Supervisors Chair Sylvia Allen says the government didn't seem interested in negotiating those work conditions.
1: This administration has been very clear that they want a large visual, although symbolic, gesture on the border to demonstrate this kind of, you know, tough on the border.
0: Arizona conservationists are suing the Trump administration over exploratory drilling for a copper mine near the San Pedro River. A father is dead, his daughter in the hospital after a shooting in a Buckeye neighborhood early this morning. Pima County Sheriff Chris Nano says the men accused of the deadly shooting of a Tucson police cadet and the wounding of his pregnant fiance were trying to steal drugs or money and went to the wrong house. Their intended target isn't clear.
2: Right now, all we know is these guys are rip crews.
0: Connie Weber, Arizona News Audio.
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8: Yavapai Broadcasting News, I'm Paul David. Arizona Attorney General Chris May says she's going to conduct a review of the use of flock cameras and other similar surveillance systems across the state. The decision was made after several law enforcement agencies in the state canceled their flock contracts due to accusations of misuse of the systems. The review is also in response to numerous public complaints of privacy violations. Once the review is completed, Mays will present the findings to the governor and state legislature. YCSO arrested a Mayer High School student Wednesday afternoon for making threats against the school. Officials say the threats were made through an email the school had been alerted to. Deputies identified the student and took them into custody. It's believed the student acted alone. Coconino County Board of Supervisors Tuesday voted in favor of the Intergovernmental Agreement, or IGA, with the Arizona Department of Forestry and Fire Management. The IGA is in place for 5 years and establishes a framework to plan, implement, fund, and report on forest restoration, hazardous fuel reduction, and wildfire mitigation projects across the county. The IGA adds to plans that are already in place through several already established forest agreements. While the agreement does not directly commit county funds, individual projects may be supported through a combination of county general fund resources and state or federal grants. ADOT says the extended 24-hour lane restrictions scheduled to begin tomorrow on Highway 93 south of Wickiup have been postponed. The restrictions will be rescheduled sometime after the Labor Day holiday. Crews are repaving a 3-mile segment of the highway between Choya Canyon Ranch and Old Wickiup Hillside Roads. The entire project should be finished by early next year. And the Yavapai County Board of Supervisors announced a Paulden community cleanup. Free dumping will be allowed at the Paulden Transfer Station September 17th through the 19th, the 24th through the 26th, and again from October 1st through the 3rd. Free dumping will be allowed each day from 8 a.m. to 4 p.m. Information on these stories and others can be found on our news page. 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With the news, I'm Paul David for Yavapai Broadcasting.
9: Thursday weather, again, that extreme heat warning is in place until 8 o'clock tomorrow night. Temperatures up under mostly sunny skies. Some high cloudiness and a mention of showers this afternoon, early evening, about a 10% call. Highs today, Flagstaff 87, Sedona 102, Prescott 95, Cottonwood about 105 or 6. Lows tonight, 53 in Flagstaff, Sedona Cottonwood near 75, 66 in Prescott.
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Thanks for sharing your work day with us. If you have Fridays off, well, today is your Friday, so good for you. You have a 3-day weekend. But for the rest of us, yeah, we got to work tomorrow. But Sugarland, Morgan Wallen, they're coming up right after John Morgan's Kid Myself.

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0: bitten by now. That is Morgan Wallen. And I wish I could remember what the stats were. But over the last couple years, I mean, there's been a lot of songs that have been pretty much AI. And folks are loving them, which is not good, right? That's not good for the recording industry. That's why most of our artists all have these side gigs. They're all getting into makeup, dolls, and whiskeys and whatnot, because they got to make some side money, right, just in case the music thing doesn't work out. But they got to use their popularity while they can. And I mention that because Australia's music industry, they're stepping up to the plate. They have barred all songs completely generated by AI from official charts. That comes after an AI cover of Madonna's Like a Prayer spent 16 weeks in the Australian top 20. So, you know, you wonder who gets credit for that because, you know, really it should be Madonna, right? But I don't know. I don't know where all that's going. So I just hope that it doesn't go too far and that we want to continue to, you know, listen to humans talk on the radio like I am with you now. Yes, I'm human. Or even listen to when they're talented and they can sing songs or they can act or whatever. So let's keep it human, you know? Shop local, listen local, and continue to, I guess, be, like, prefer human. Is that a campaign? I got to work on that. Florida Georgia Line is next with Get Your Shine On.
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0: Worth Your Wild, that is Russell Dickerson. I'm Sherry Farmer, and we all are missing Dolly Parton. And I tell you what, sadly she is gone, but it's like she's bringing the whole world together. You know, so many people that you never would have thought, like, were into Dolly Parton. It's like, oh my gosh. And so many things she did that you may have forgotten about, all the different movies she was in. Oh my gosh, she's got so many albums, so many great songs. And a lot of them never even were played on radio, but somehow you knew them, you know, because they were somewhere, her TV show that she had. I mean, so many ways to connect with Dolly Parton. Maybe you've had some of her food, you know, she's in grocery stores now. But I mention this because, you know, speaking about, you know, Dolly Parton being so much love for her worldwide, that Buckingham Palace's guards played 9 to 5 in honor of Dolly on Wednesday as the royal family paid tribute to the late singer. The royal family, right? So I just love, I'm sad that we've lost Dolly, but I love the love that folks had for her. So it just warms my heart, makes me so happy to know that she touched so many people in positive ways. Kip Moore is next with something about a truck.
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0: What if we don't? That is Ashley McBride. I'm Sherry Farmer. Quick reminder before I head out of here. I want to make sure you peek outside tonight. I love free entertainment, okay? Which, let me continue on with the story. That kind of could go somewhere, right? You can catch a deep partial lunar eclipse, okay? Which means only part of the moon will be covered by Earth's shadow. It's often called an almost blood moon, because a whopping 96% of the moon will be eclipsed. So make sure you look outside tonight. Hopefully, let's all keep our fingers crossed that we'll have a clear night. Hopefully. Kane Brown is next with Woman.
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1: Arizona News Audio. The Tohono O'odham Nation accuses federal agents and border wall contractors of trespassing on sovereign territory as they work on a border wall. Pima County Supervisors Chair Sylvia Allen says the government didn't seem interested in negotiating those work conditions.
2: This administration has been very clear that they want a large visual, although symbolic, gesture on the border to demonstrate this kind of, you know, tough on the border.
1: Arizona conservationists are suing the Trump administration over exploratory drilling for a copper mine near the San Pedro River. A father is dead, his daughter in the hospital after a shooting in a Buckeye neighborhood early this morning. Pima County Sheriff Chris Nano says the men accused of the deadly shooting of a Tucson police cadet and the wounding of his pregnant fiance were trying to steal drugs or money and went to the wrong house. Their intended target isn't clear.
3: Right now, all we know is these guys are rip crews.
1: Connie Weber, Arizona News Audio.
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9: Yavapai Broadcasting News, I'm Paul David. The National Interagency Fire Center says 113 new wildfires were reported Wednesday across the country. This includes 7 new large fires in addition to the 94 large fires being fought. Officials say drones have been a major issue for them this fire season. So far this year, there have been 73 drone incursions, with the majority of those taking place in Washington State. If a drone is spotted over a wildfire, all aircraft are forced to land to avoid a collision. This puts firefighters in the air and on the ground at risk. There have been 0 drone incursions in Arizona this year. Coconino County School Superintendent's Office is taking letters of interest and resumes for 5 vacant school board seats that remain unfilled following this year's election cycle. The seats hold terms that run through the end of 2028. There's a single seat available on Grand Canyon, Chevelon Butte, Fredonia, Moccasin, Tuba City, and Native Unified School Districts. Information on how to apply can be found on our news page at myradioplace.com. Applications will be taken until all the seats are filled. July 29th, YCSO deputies responded to a rattlesnake bite in a remote area off Perkinsville Road. A camper had been bitten by a rattlesnake and was showing mild symptoms from the venom when deputies arrived. Deputies kept the man alert and as calm as possible as the symptoms continued to worsen. The man's condition quickly worsened with vomiting, convulsions, and intense muscle pain setting in. A responding ambulance could not make it to the victim, so it was decided to fly him out in a helicopter. The man was taken to a Phoenix area hospital where it took him several days to recover. Yavapai County Board of Supervisors Vice Chair Nikki Check will hold a Verde Village Town Hall on Thursday, September 3rd at 4:30 at the Verde Village Community Clubhouse. Departments on hand will include Development Services, Public Works, the Health Department, Emergency Management, Flood Control, and YCSO. Again, information on these stories and others can be found on our news page. Visit myradioplace.com. With the news, I'm Paul David for Yavapai Broadcasting.
10: Thursday weather, again, that extreme heat warning is in place until 8 o'clock tomorrow night. Temperatures up under most.

0: mostly sunny skies, some high cloudiness, and a mention of showers this afternoon, early evening, about a 10% call. Highs today, Flagstaff 87, Sedona 102, Prescott 95, Cottonwood about 105 or 6. Lows tonight, 53 in Flagstaff, Sedona Cottonwood near 75, 66 in Prescott.
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0: A completely self-taught musician and songwriter, too. Texas' own Hudson Westbrook and his Painted You Pretty. Coming up, a couple of guys who were together on tour last summer. Only makes sense to have them on the duet this summer. George Burge with Luke Bryan.
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0: Let him in anyway. That is the latest one from Blake Shelton. Good to have him back in the fold as we play great country and nothing but for you. One I love from the boys, a Lone Star. Just a couple minutes off, song we could sing along with. And Shaboozy is standing by too.
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0: going to be on the road this fall alongside Thomas Rhett. Of course, he's been touring up to this point as well. Very busy guy, Zach John King, and the song that has made him a household name and is Get to Drinkin'. Latest one from Country Music Hall of Famer Kenny Chesney, just a couple minutes off.
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1: Arizona News Audio. The state is being sued by the Department of Justice over its in-state tuition for immigrant students. A sailor who jumped from the beleaguered USS Abraham Lincoln now reportedly being disciplined by the U.S. Navy for allegedly violating two articles of the Uniform Code of Military Justice. Senator Mark Kelly tells MS Now such a move will have chilling results.
2: It's going to result in nobody wanting to go and seek any help. This guy was clearly struggling. And he wanted to take his own life, and now they're going to dock his pay. He needs help. He doesn't need to be punished.
1: Phoenix Police Chief Matt Giordano trying to reassure residents they can trust his officers, as two have been arrested and fired for a violent and unreported traffic stop.
3: You know, when I got the call originally, I just, it's hard to believe. But, you know, we buckled down and we did some research and did an investigation and sadly determined it was on-duty Phoenix police officers.
1: A water tank in Heber broke open. Residents being asked to conserve water and boil what they're drinking. Connie Weber, Arizona News Audio.
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9: Yavapai Broadcasting News, I'm Paul David. An extreme heat warning remains in effect through 8 p.m. tomorrow night for elevations below 4,000 feet in Yavapai County and the Grand Canyon. Daytime highs could reach as high as 110 to 112 degrees within the canyon. Chino Valley is asking residents to help them identify damages caused by last Thursday's flooding. The town says the storm contributed to the increase in potholes, road damage, and debris in the town. Officials say the best way to report issues is through the town's Chino Valley Connected site. All damages can be reported. Chino Valley Connected can be found on the town's website at chinovalleyaz.gov. The Arizona Department of Forestry says the Campwood Fire, 5 miles northeast of Baghdad, was very active again Wednesday. Crews conducted aerial firing operations Wednesday, and they continue today. The goal is to move the fire off of steep terrain and into an area where it will be easier to suppress. Officials say the area burning has not seen fire in many years, and there's an abundance of fuels on the ground. A flyover of the fire Wednesday put the burned acreage at 283 acres. It remains 0% contained. Sedona has two community meetings in September to discuss two separate topics, Fire Safe Sedona and Emergency Preparedness, and a recreation center. Both meetings will take place on Thursday, September 9th. The Fire Safe meeting will be held from 4 to 5:30, with the Rec Center meeting from 5:30 to 6:30. The next meeting will be on the Arts and Culture on Thursday, November 12th, from 4 to 6 p.m. All meetings will be held at the Sedona Public Library. The FAA awarded Sedona Airport two grants totaling over $3 million for improvement projects at the airport. One grant will be used to improve the drainage system, which does not adequately handle storm runoff. The second grant will be used to make improvements to the helicopter facilities. Prescott National Forest is due to a county road widening project on Iron Springs Road in Prescott. The Alto Pit OHV campground and day use area will be closed starting this Saturday and continuing through Monday, November 2nd. Officials say other OHV trails in the area will remain open. With the news, I'm Paul David for Yavapai Broadcasting.
10: Thursday weather, again, that extreme heat warning is in place until 8 o'clock tomorrow night. Temperatures up under mostly sunny skies. Some high cloudiness and a mention of showers this afternoon, early evening, about a 10% call. Highs today, Flagstaff 87, Sedona 102, Prescott 95, Cottonwood about 105 or 6. Lows tonight, 53 in Flagstaff, Sedona Cottonwood near 75, 66 in Prescott.
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8: 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I bet you're wondering what those two things have in common. And the answer is a tough ground cover for sunny locations called gray creeping germander. This perennial is hardy for the Verde Valley through Flagstaff areas. 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

0: Not just a country star. Oh, no. 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Riley Green, Think As You Drunk. Kane Brown, just a couple minutes from now, and one that crossed over to the pop chart from Russell Dickerson.
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3: Thursday weather, again, that extreme heat warning is in place until 8 o'clock tomorrow night. Temperatures up under mostly sunny skies. Some high cloudiness and a mention of showers this afternoon, early evening, about a 10% call. Highs today, Flagstaff 87. Sedona 102, Prescott 95, Cottonwood about 105 or 6. Lows tonight, 53 in Flagstaff. Sedona Cottonwood near 75, 66 in Prescott.
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0: He caught some heat for smoking. He said, what can I say? I'm a smoker. It's what it is. Zach Top, South of Sanity. Coming up, an artist that we're not going to see much of for a time. He says he's going to take some time out of the spotlight to focus on himself and heal. Jelly Roll. And Brad Paisley with Carrie Underwood in the minutes to come, too.
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1: Arizona News Audio. In Buckeye, a 22-year-old man was arrested after a deadly shooting in a Verado neighborhood. The alleged shooter, Jesus Perez, lived with the victims and is the son of the ex-wife of the man who was shot.
2: Unfortunately, that man was pronounced deceased on scene. He is described at this time as a man in his 30s, and he is the father of the injured teen.
1: Police spokeswoman Carissa Planalp says that 17-year-old girl has non-life-threatening injuries. A Marana High School student arrested for trying to bring a machete onto campus. It was found in a backpack not removed. One of the late Dolly Parton's lasting legacies is her Imagination Library, which sends a book monthly to registered children from birth to age 5. Lori Masseur with Read On Arizona, which coordinated the statewide expansion of the program, says the library stays even though Parton has passed.
3: It was set up 31 years ago to be sustainable. It's done in partnership with local nonprofits within the community and the Dollywood Foundation.
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10: Yavapai Broadcasting News, I'm Paul David. Arizona Attorney General Chris May says she's going to conduct a review of the use of flock cameras and other similar surveillance systems across the state. The decision was made after several law enforcement agencies in the state canceled their flock contracts due to accusations of misuse of the systems. The review is also in response to numerous public complaints of privacy violations. Once the review is completed, Mays will present the findings to the governor and state legislature. YCSO arrested a Mayer High School student Wednesday afternoon for making threats against the school. Officials say the threats were made through an email the school had been alerted to. Deputies identified the student and took them into custody. It's believed the student acted alone. Coconino County Board of Supervisors Tuesday voted in favor of the Intergovernmental Agreement, or IGA, with the Arizona Department of Forestry and Fire Management. The IGA is in place for 5 years and establishes a framework to plan, implement, fund, and report on forest restoration, hazardous fuel reduction, and wildfire mitigation projects across the county. The IGA adds to plans that are already in place through several already established forest agreements. While the agreement does not directly commit county funds, individual projects may be supported through a combination of county general fund resources and state or federal grants. ADOT says the extended 24-hour lane restrictions scheduled to begin tomorrow on Highway 93 south of Wickiup have been postponed. The restrictions will be rescheduled sometime after the Labor Day holiday. Crews are repaving a 3-mile segment of the highway between Choya Canyon Ranch and Old Wickiup Hillside Roads. The entire project should be finished by early next year. And the Yavapai County Board of Supervisors announced a Paulden community cleanup. Free dumping will be allowed at the Paulden Transfer Station September 17th through the 19th, the 24th through the 26th, and again from October 1st through the 3rd. Free dumping will be allowed each day from 8 a.m. to 4 p.m. Information on these stories and others can be found on our news page. 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With the news, I'm Paul David for Yavapai Broadcasting.
11: Thursday weather, again, that extreme heat warning is in place until 8 o'clock tomorrow night. Temperatures up under mostly sunny skies. Some high cloudiness and a mention of showers this afternoon, early evening, about a 10% call. Highs today, Flagstaff 87. Sedona 102, Prescott 95, Cottonwood about 105 or 6. Lows tonight, 53 in Flagstaff. Sedona Cottonwood near 75, 66 in Prescott.
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0: song he brought to the fore on American Idol. Of course, as one of the judges, he has that platform at his disposal, decided to use it. Luke Bryan, Country and She Knows It. Keith Urban on the way with a song that is entirely fitting for August.
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1: Song about the important things in life, self-care, well-being, mental health, and knowing your limits, reaching out for help when you can't do it all by yourself. 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

0: Everybody understood, said, yeah, man, go home. When his wife gave birth to baby number two and he was on tour, went ahead and rescheduled a couple of dates as a result. Parker McCollum, that is killing me. Toy Story 5, up over $1 billion at the domestic box office, and something from the soundtrack is next.
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1: Arizona News Audio. Well, Pima County Sheriff Chris Nano says those suspected in the murder of a Tucson police recruit and the wounding of his pregnant fiance were members of Rip Crews, criminals who target other criminals for drugs and money, and they got the wrong house.
2: They have no jobs. They have nothing. And they're evil people who need to be dealt with. And we're going to do that.
1: Tribal leaders with the Tohono O'odham Nation say construction of a border wall on their sovereign territory is trespassing. Pima County Supervisor's Chair Sylvia Allen.
3: My hope is that the nation is able to get the courts on their side. Otherwise, this does a just dangerous precedent for sovereignty. For tribal nations.
1: A semi-hauling 40,000 pounds of cheese plunged into a ravine off U.S. Highway 60 near White River, Arizona. Arizona gas prices now $4.54 a gallon, up 8 cents in the last week. Connie Weber, Arizona News Audio.
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9: Yavapai Broadcasting News, I'm Paul David. The National Interagency Fire Center says 113 new wildfires were reported Wednesday across the country. This includes 7 new large fires in addition to the 94 large fires being fought. Officials say drones have been a major issue for them this fire season. So far this year, there have been 73 drone incursions, with the majority of those taking place in Washington State. If a drone is spotted over a wildfire, all aircraft are forced to land to avoid a collision. This puts firefighters in the air and on the ground at risk. There have been 0 drone incursions in Arizona this year. Coconino County School Superintendent's Office is taking letters of interest and resumes for 5 vacant school board seats that remain unfilled following this year's election cycle. The seats hold terms that run through the end of 2028. There's a single seat available on Grand Canyon, Chevelon Butte, Fredonia, Moccasin, Tuba City, and Native Unified School Districts. Information on how to apply can be found on our news page at myradioplace.com. Applications will be taken until all the seats are filled. July 29th, YCSO deputies responded to a rattlesnake bite in a remote area off Perkinsville Road. A camper had been bitten by a rattlesnake and was showing mild symptoms from the venom when deputies arrived. Deputies kept the man alert and as calm as possible as the symptoms continued to worsen. The man's condition quickly worsened with vomiting, convulsions, and intense muscle pain setting in. A responding ambulance could not make it to the victim, so it was decided to fly him out in a helicopter. The man was taken to a Phoenix area hospital where it took him several days to recover. Yavapai County Board of Supervisors Vice Chair Nikki Check will hold a Verde Village Town Hall on Thursday, September 3rd at 4:30 at the Verde Village Community Clubhouse. Departments on hand will include Development Services, Public Works, the Health Department, Emergency Management, Flood Control, and YCSO. Again, information on these stories and others can be found on our news page. 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With the news, I'm Paul David for Yavapai Broadcasting.
10: The overnight weather calling for clearing conditions. Some high cloudiness this afternoon, but still a lot of sunshine, too. A mention of light showers this evening. Less than a 10% chance, though. Overnight lows tonight, Flagstaff 53, Sedona 76, Prescott 66, Cottonwood about 74. Slightly cooler tomorrow, but only slightly. Flagstaff still at 86. Sedona tomorrow 101, Prescott 93, Cottonwood 103.
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0: Easy to Love comes to us courtesy of Dustin Lynch. Latest one from an outdoorsy kind of guy. And I don't mean drinking on patios kind of outdoorsy. No, this is a guy who really likes to get his hands dirty, hunting, fish, and that sort of thing. Kane Brown on the way with a song for his bride.
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0: What took you so long? Jacob Hackworth, guy be getting his performer stripes now, who's been working as quite the songwriter for the past 4 years. 50 of his songs that he's written since 2022 have already been picked up by other artists. 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
2: The overnight weather calling for clearing conditions. Some high cloudiness this afternoon, but still a lot of sunshine, too. A mention of light showers this evening. Less than a 10% chance, though. Overnight lows tonight. Flagstaff, 53. Sedona, 76. Prescott, 66. Cottonwood, about 74. Slightly cooler tomorrow, but only slightly. Flagstaff still at 86. Sedona tomorrow, 101. Prescott, 93. Cottonwood, 103.
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0: Well, we are almost to the start of college football season, and that's a guy who knows a thing or two about two-a-days, because he played college football at Montana Tech. Tucker Wetmore, one of the ore diggers. There he goes with "Who Told You That?" Lainey Wilson, John Mayer, we have a cross-genre duet just a couple minutes from now.
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1: When it comes to news, we're first in country. Country News Now. Zach John King drops his new album tomorrow, and Brooks and Dunn even crashed the record with Way to Go.

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